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1: 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Again, the road ban on all local County of Northern Lights roads has been lifted. 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
1: Good morning. I'm Kyle Moore. Residents in Alberta will be issued new ID cards and driver's licenses starting in July, with the design reflecting Alberta's history and identity. Provincial government says the new cards will enhance security features to help protect against fraud, contain license ID numbers and Alberta health care card numbers in one transcript. A sample is on our app. The RCMP's weekly wanted file, police in the area continue to look for Kevin Wyatt Badger. Last known whereabouts was in Gift Lake and is noted for activities in Atikamegw and Wabaska. Police say do not approach, just call 911. Flood mapping studies are continuing to be launched in Alberta with 10 communities over 260 kilometers of information on flood hazards. For $4 million over the next two fiscal years, be vested into new and updating mapping of the jurisdictions, which includes in Drift Pile and Sucker Creek. Alberta government is supporting a two-year pilot project to help workers get certified quicker for high-demand trades. The pilot will target critical high-demand trades such as welding, steam fitting, pipe fitting, instrumentation, and ironworking. About 200 people will be part of the first pilot program. Province says this pilot will use an adaptive learning program to help workers get credentials faster, also meeting trade safety standards. Take a look at your weather. Some showers and thunderstorms happening today. Highs around 20 degrees. Fewer areas could see some more shower activity on the weekend. Temperatures cooling off to the teens before warming up next week. Lows at night still remaining cool, getting down into the single digits. In sports, a local woman is spearheading an effort to have a senior women's hockey team established in the Peace region. Jose Aiken says she's received interest from players in several different communities, but they're still trying to determine a home arena.
2: We've got interest from people within Grand Prairie, High Prairie, Slave Lake, Manning, and surrounding areas. Something like Valley View seems to be kind of more of the central area for all players, but we know Valley View, with only having one rink, may be more limited. So we do have one person reaching out to a couple different rinks, seeing what options are.
1: Aiken recently played in the Saskatchewan Senior Women's Hockey League. Officials there have been working on getting a similar league established in Alberta. A couple of high-score games in the Wheat Belt Baseball League last night. The Manning Mets got a 20-5 victory over the Peace River Stampeders. Taylor Pavlovich was the most productive hitter for the Mets, going 3-for-4 with 4 RBIs. Meanwhile, Grand Prairie got a 13-11 win over Sexsmith. The Brewers now with the league-best 5-1 record. And a bit of a surprise in Game 1 of the NBA Finals. Big second-half comeback got the New York Knicks a 105-95 win over the San Antonio Spurs. Jalen Brunson led the Knicks in scoring with 30 points. For more of these stories, visit our website and download the app for local news delivered straight to your phone. For Trending 55, I'm Kyle Moore.
0: He's all about the bass, the treble, and everything in between. Guaranteed to make your ears tingle and your jokes cringe. He doesn't just talk the talk. He also trips over his words and occasionally spills coffee on our keyboards. Again! Get ready to pump up the volume, shake your groove thing, and maybe even do a little air guitar. Buckle up. It's Gomes time.
3: Good morning, everybody. It is a thrilling Thursday, which means we got Crazy James coming into the studio to have a little chat. We also, of course, are talking about some crazy life experiences, some interesting things going on the internet, as well as, some umbrellas, because, well, over the last couple days we've been getting rain and maybe some more rain to come. So all that and a whole lot more here on The Morning Show. Have yourself a fantastic start to your day. We'll be right back.

Benson Boone here on Kicks FM Mornings. And Benson Boone is going to be having the time of his life this month. Well, not only because, I mean, he's going to have a good time, but also he's releasing a new project called The Time of My Life later this month on the 26th. Now, what exactly is it? Is it a video? Is it a song? Is it an album? We don't know. All we know is that it's something called The Time of My Life, released on the 26th. So we'll have to wait and see until then. But based on what Benson Boone has previously released, I know it's probably going to be pretty good. So you know what? I'm kind of excited. I'll mark it on my calendar. But in the meantime, we are wasting your time. No, literally, default, wasting my time right here on Kicks FM.

Jared here with you at Kix FM Mornings, and yesterday we got some rain, and it got me thinking about Umbrellagate. This is a discussion that's been going on with my family over the last, well, especially the last couple weeks, but honestly, this has been an argument going on for the last few years, because some of us believe that we got umbrellas, and some of us believe that we don't have umbrellas. So every time we go to the store, and we're like, oh, we need an umbrella in case it rains, some people are like, actually, no, we don't, because we all have umbrellas. And some other people are like, we need umbrellas. And it's a back and forth between everyone every time umbrellas are brought up. Now, you know, there could be other things where this argument can happen, but no, it's just umbrellas. And it got me thinking, do you have an umbrella? Do you just use a rain jacket, or do you just tough it out when it starts raining? Because now we're actually in the season where rain can be a thing. A couple months ago, we were talking about snow, but yeah, rain. Rain is the thing we're worried about now. So how does that affect you? Let me know over on that Modern Paint and Decor text line, 624-1061. Are you an umbrella person? Are you a rain jacket person? Or are you just toughing it out, as we got the Backstreet Boys here, Kix FM. Everybody.

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1: 1.1 billion what are lost or discarded every year? Jared Gomes here with you, bringing you a little bit of trivia this morning. You can join in the conversation over on our Facebook page. But 1.1 billion what are lost or discarded every year? That's a big number. I don't think I'm losing that many things per year. I mean, discarded? I guess I'm throwing out garbage, but 1.1 billion garbage of something? I don't know. What could that possibly be? Now, take into account, this number is globally. So, you know, even if one person that you know is doing this, that'll add up because there's a lot of people around the world. So 1.1 billion what are lost or discarded every year? Let me know over on that Face Radio Facebook page. And of course, we'll be giving you the answer just after 8 o'clock. Peace out.

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1: Good morning. I'm Kyle Moore. Alberta government will begin rolling out 3-in-1 identification cards, ultimately replacing the province's long-reviled paper health cards. Starting in July, new driver's licenses and ID cards include residents' health numbers and citizenship markers. Move, Minister of Service Alberta Red Team Production Dale Nally says, will streamline access to services. Curtis Walty, Media Relations Manager of the North Lyons School Division, has been recognized for his work. Walty's received the 2026 Special Contribution to Public Education Media Award from the Public School Boards Association of Alberta. He's presented the honor recently in Calgary. The Dixonville Charter School Society has cleared a milestone by signing the lease for the school. Society's marking the occasion with a flag-raising ceremony tomorrow afternoon at 5:30. Alberta Premier Danielle Smith and Quebec Premier Christine Fréchette signaled a warming of relations yesterday, where they highlighted opportunities for deeper economic cooperation and shared approaches to provincial autonomy. Smith said Alberta is closely watching legislative developments in Quebec for ideas on asserting provincial jurisdiction, noting both governments are seeking greater autonomy within Canada. Take a look at your weather. Some showers and thunderstorms happening today with highs around 20 degrees. Fewer areas could see more shower activity on the weekend, with temperatures cooling off to the teens before warming up next week. Lows at night still remaining cool, getting down into the single digits. In sports, the seniors' women's hockey team could soon be established in the Peace region. The effort is being led by Jose Aiken. Says she's hoping to have the team begin play this fall.
2: The goal for the first year, just to kind of establish things, especially with us being so far north compared to all the other teams, with three being in Edmonton, couple in Calgary, Medicine Hat, Lethbridge, Lloydminster. It would be ideal to get 6 games in on the season.
1: Aiken says she's received interest from players in several communities, including Grand Prairie, High Prairie, Slave Lake, and Manning. A couple of high-scoring games in the Wheat Belt Baseball League last night. The Manning Mets got a 20-5 victory over the Peace River Stampeders. Taylor Pavlovich was the most productive hitter for the Mets, going 3-for-4 with 4 RBIs. Meanwhile, Grand Prairie got a 13-11 win over Sexsmith. The Brewers now with the league-best 5-1 record. And a bit of a surprise in Game 1 to the NBA Finals. Big second-half comeback got the New York Knicks a 105-95 win over the San Antonio Spurs. Jalen Brunson led the Knicks in scoring with 30 points. For more of these stories, visit our website and download the app for local news delivered straight to your phone. 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
1: 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At the Northern Sunrise County office starting at 7 p.m. NPARA has an ag drone demo event on June 24th. 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

Do you want to be a better you? Well, the experts are saying there's three big things you can do. Step one, have a better relationship with your phone. Don't look at it right when you wake up because the blue light kind of messes you up. And they say, you know, do some other stuff, get ready for the day. And if you need to, you know, look at your phone afterwards, you can do that. I guess the only issue for me is I put my alarm on my phone. So, yeah, that's blasting right in my eyes right as I wake up. They also say put your phone away at meals and even an hour before bed. The other thing they say is to embrace boredom because it can help create meaning. They say, you know, if your best ideas come from the shower, just take some time. You don't need to be listening to something. If you want to take a drive during your commute, you don't need to be blasting stuff. You can just take a minute. I know I do that sometimes where I'll listen to the radio, but every so often I'll take a drive where I'm just like, you know what, for these 5 minutes, I'm just going to think with my thoughts. And they have said that apparently that can be pretty good. And they also said divide your problems into complex versus complicated problems. The ones that, you know, are too much to solve on your own, and then the ones that, you know, you can find a solution for, which will help put your mind at ease. But do you think those tips are helpful, or you got some other ones that maybe make your life a bit easier? Let me know on that Modern Pain to Cortex line, 624-1061. We got some Brian Adams here for you. Kix FM.

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kind of fantastic, crazy considering the circumstances. And he said it was a challenging but fun experience. People were saying, yeah, it was one of those moments where you realize you're witnessing something completely unique. Honestly, people's hidden talents, or maybe even their, I guess, out in the open talents, are kind of crazy sometimes. Man, I don't know if I could jump up there and perform right that second, but maybe there's something else I could shine it with. I don't know. What hidden talent do you think you could show off? Let me know on that Modern Paint and Decor text line, 624-1061.

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1: Good morning, I'm Kyle Moore. Residents in Alberta will be issued new ID cards and driver's licenses starting in July, with the design reflecting Alberta's history and identity. Provincial government says the new cards will enhance security features to help protect against fraud, contain license ID numbers and Alberta health care card numbers in one transcript. A sample is on our app. The RCMP's weekly wanted file, police in the area continue to look for Kevin Wyatt Badger. Last known whereabouts was in Gift Lake and is noted for activities in Atikamegw and Wabaska. Police say do not approach, just call 911. Flood mapping studies are continuing to be launched in Alberta with 10 communities over 260 kilometers of information on flood hazards. For $4 million over the next two fiscal years, be vested into new and updating mapping at the jurisdictions, which includes in Drift Pile and Sucker Creek. Alberta government is supporting a two-year pilot project to help workers get certified quicker for high-demand trades. The pilot will target critical high-demand trades such as welding, steam fitting, pipe fitting, instrumentation, and ironworking. About 200 people will be part of the first pilot program. Province says this pilot will use an adaptive learning program, help workers get credentials faster, also meeting trade safety standards. Take a look at your weather. Some showers and thunderstorms happening today. Highs around 20 degrees. Fewer areas could see some more shower activity on the weekend. Temperatures cooling off to the teens before warming up next week. Lows at night still remaining cool, getting down into the single digits. In sports, a local woman is spearheading an effort to have a senior women's hockey team established in the Peace region. Jose Aiken says she's received interest from players in several different communities, but they're still trying to determine a home arena.
2: We've got interest from people within Grand Prairie, High Prairie, Slave Lake, Manning, and surrounding areas. Something like Valley View seems to be kind of more of the central area for all players, but we know Valley View, with only having one rink, may be more limited. So we do have one person reaching out to a couple different rinks, seeing what options are.
1: Aiken recently played in the Saskatchewan Senior Women's Hockey League. Officials there have been working on getting a similar league established in Alberta. A couple of high-scoring games in the Wheat Belt Baseball League last night. The Manning Mets got a 20-5 victory over the Peace River Stampeders. Taylor Pavlovich was the most productive hitter for the Mets, going 3-for-4 with 4 RBIs. Meanwhile, Grand Prairie got a 13-11 win over Sexsmith. The Brewers now with a league-best 5-1 record. And a bit of a surprise in Game 1 of the NBA Finals. Big second-half comeback got the New York Knicks a 105-95 win over the San Antonio Spurs. Jalen Brunson led the Knicks in scoring with 30 points. For more of these stories, visit our website and download the app for local news delivered straight to your phone. For Trending 55, I'm Kyle Moore.

Jared here with you, taking a look at your roads. How are those things doing here this morning? Overall, not too bad. We do have a little bit of construction work being done around Peace River as we got chip sealing on Highway 2 both directions. Here, Highway 684. This, of course, is going to be wrapping up on the 15th. We also have some other work that'll be wrapped up here on the 15th, including the work being done on Highway 35, paving operations there both directions near Main Street. So keep that in mind during your commute. We also have some road bans being lifted here, like for Northern Sunrise County, MD of Smoky River, the MD of Greenview, and the County of Northern Lights. As for your weather, we're expecting a bit more rain and potentially some thunderstorms here. Highs of around 20 degrees, lows of around 7 or 8 degrees here throughout the evenings, and we're expecting rain and thunderstorms today and potentially some rain here on Saturday. Other than that, it's just going to be looking partly cloudy out there for your forecast. 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That's Napa Know-How.

0: the Mighty Peace GM community calendar. It's about
1: damn time. Yeah, it is. So what do you have going on in, on, and around our communities? Well, a few different things here, like the Northern Sunrise County Yard Showcase. That'll be going on, now until the 17th. The summer camp registration is open for Peace River up until the 5th, which is tomorrow. Seniors Week events are happening at Northern Sunrise County, along with Grimshaw, Smoky River. They got some events going on there. And we got the Fair Building Materials 25th anniversary going on here today and tomorrow. We're going to be down there on location. So drop by and say hi. Join us live there. It's going to be a whole lot of fun as we're going to be kicking off those great sales. The Seniors Day in Nampa registration deadline is tomorrow. And we got a Seniors Luncheon in High Prairie tomorrow as well. So if you want to find out more details on any of those events, or of course, just to check out more great stuff coming up, make sure you drop by our app and website. That's kicks.fm. And it's all brought to you by Mighty Peace GM and Power Sports on the West Hill Peace River. 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They bring the work to you. If you're a third or fourth year journeyman technician or heavy duty mechanic, let's talk. Mighty Peace GM Peace River. It just doesn't feel like a job. It just feels right.

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0: Jared Gomes here with you, celebrating birthdays, anniversaries, and cool things going on here today. We talk about it all here on The Morning Show, including National Cheese Day. What's your favorite kind of cheese? Let me know over on the Modern Paint Decor text line, 624-1061. I'm always down for a good camembert, but some people don't like some of these softer, gooier cheeses. But you know what? Cheese comes in all shapes and sizes, and I appreciate it all. Even though I think I might be slightly lactose intolerant, so maybe my body's saying no, but my mind's saying yes. And you know what? It's delicious all the same. It's also National Hug Your Cat Day today, so don't forget to do that. We, of course, have some celebrity birthdays to get to, like Scott Cawthon, who is turning 48 years old. You might not recognize his name, but you've definitely recognized the thing he's worked on, which is Five Nights at Freddy's. Yeah, he worked on those games that have now been adapted into films that honestly are doing quite successful. We also have Angelina Jolie turning now 51 years old today. Of course, she was in Maleficent, Lara Croft, Mr. and Mrs. Smith, Unbroken, The Eternal. She's been in so many things, turning 51 years old today. Keith David is turning 70 years old. He has done voice work for so many different things. Most recently, the Has-Been Hotel show, where he, of course, has been flexing his musical skills as well. We also have Bradley Walsh, turning 66 years old, probably most known for his work in Doctor Who as one of the companions there. TJ Miller is turning 45, and he was in Transformers, Age of Extinction, Deadpool, Big Hero 6, and many others. He's got a very iconic voice. You'll recognize him. And we also have Robin Lord Taylor, turning 48, probably most known for his work in Gotham. And lastly, we got the song Ho Hey from the Lumineers, turning a year older. Originally premiered back in 2012. So happy birthday, and of course, happy anniversary to all of those celebrating. And if you are celebrating something, let us know over on our Face Radio Facebook page. We'd love to celebrate with you, and of course, give you an awesome birthday shout out. Thanks to our pals over at KFC in Peace River, where they got the Zinger Drip lineup. 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And today we have an awesome birthday. Chris is wishing the happiest birthday to Lowell, who is turning a year older here today. So all of us here at the station also wish you the very best. And Lynn is wishing a happy birthday to themselves today. So also happy birthday to you, Lynn. Hopefully you both have a fantastic day. And of course, eat lots of cake and have lots of presents, because that is what birthdays are all about.
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2: Good morning, I'm Kyle Moore. Alberta government will begin rolling out 3-in-1 identification cards, ultimately replacing the province's long-reviled paper health cards. Starting in July, new driver's licenses and ID cards include residents' health numbers and citizenship markers. Move, Minister of Service Alberta Red Tape Reduction Dale Nally says, will streamline access to services. Curtis Waltz, Media Relations Manager of the North Lyons School Division, has been recognized for his work. Waltz has received the 2026 Special Contribution to Public Education Media Award from the Public School Boards Association of Alberta. He's presented the honor recently in Calgary. The Dixonville Charter School Society has cleared a milestone by signing the lease for the school. Society's marking the occasion with a flag-raising ceremony tomorrow afternoon at 5:30. Alberta Premier Danielle Smith and Quebec Premier Christine Fréchette signaled a warming of relations yesterday, where they highlighted opportunities for deeper economic cooperation and shared approaches to provincial autonomy. Smith said Alberta is closely watching legislative developments in Quebec for ideas on asserting provincial jurisdiction, noting both governments are seeking greater autonomy within Canada. Take a look at your weather. Some showers and thunderstorms happening today with highs around 20 degrees. Fewer areas could see more shower activity on the weekend, with temperatures cooling off to the teens before warming up next week. Lows at night still remaining cool, getting down into the single digits. In sports, the seniors' women's hockey team could soon be established in the Peace region. The effort is being led by Jose Aiken, says she's hoping to have the team begin play this fall.
3: The goal for the first year, just to kind of establish things, especially with us being so far north compared to all the other teams, with three being in Edmonton, couple in Calgary, Medicine Hat, Lethbridge, Lloydminster. It would be ideal to get 6 games in on the season.
2: Aiken says she's received interest from players in several communities, including Grand Prairie, High Prairie, Slave Lake, and Manning. A couple of high-scoring games in the Wheat Belt Baseball League last night. The Manning Mets got a 20-5 victory over the Peace River Stampeders. Taylor Pavlovich was the most productive hitter for the Mets, going 3-for-4 with 4 RBIs. Meanwhile, Grand Prairie got a 13-11 win over Sexsmith. The Brewers now with the league best 5-1 record. And a bit of a surprise in Game 1 to the NBA Finals. Big second-half comeback got the New York Knicks a 105-95 win over the San Antonio Spurs. Jalen Brunson led the Knicks in scoring with 30 points. For more of these stories, visit our website and download the app for local news delivered straight to your phone. For Trending 55, I'm Kyle Moore.
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0: 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We got Tam here in the studio.
1: Hey.
0: Now, Tam, do you got an umbrella?
1: I do.
0: Okay, we've been getting some rain last little bit here, and Umbrellagate has been an ongoing topic in my family because we thought we all had umbrellas. We thought we were given umbrellas for Christmas one year, but a lot of us claim we don't have umbrellas, and then people are saying that some of us should have umbrellas. It's been an ongoing topic, but you've got an umbrella is what you're saying.
1: Yeah, I have multiple.
0: Okay, you have multiple umbrellas.
1: Yeah, because I...
0: Depending on the situation.
1: No, literally, because I misplaced an umbrella. And I need another umbrella. And as it goes, whenever you lose something, the second you buy another one, you find the first one.
0: So. Now, see, are you going full-sized umbrella, or are you going, like, the little portable, like, pop-up ones?
1: Well, I have one of each.
0: Oh, so, okay.
1: Yeah, so I have a little portable one that should be in my car.
0: Should be. That sounds a little concerning.
1: Yeah, because I swear it was placed in a little... In a little storage thing.
0: You're going to go to use this thing one day when it's raining again, and then it's going to be missing. You're going to have to buy a third one, and then you're going to find the other two.
1: Yeah, that's the big problem.
0: Well, hey, are you prepared for a rain? Let me know. Do you got an umbrella? Are you a rain jacket person? Do you just, tough it out? Let me know. How are you dealing with this over on our Modern Painting to Cortex line at 624-1061?

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3: Good morning from Glen Mary School. Today is June 4th. We are
4: Georgia, Ava,
3: and Mika. On the weekend, we had the opportunity to celebrate our graduation. We are the class of 2026. Congratulations to Chanel, Julian, Anna, Ava, Miley, Natalie, Mason, Noah, Autumn, Kylie, Brady, Ava, Antoine, Annie, Seamus, Georgia, Connor, Lyra, Keegan, Elise,
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0: What's up, High Prairie? Here's James.
1: Stop being crazy!
2: Good morning.
3: Good morning. How are you today?
2: Doing fantastic.
3: Yeah, hey, it's June.
2: It's crazy, man. I feel like the months are just flying by. It's summer. I feel like just like a month and a half ago, we were in the middle of a giant snow pile, but it's melted all now at this point.
3: Pretty much, yeah. But the great thing is that the North Country Fair is this month. We'll talk more about that in the weeks coming up, but get your tickets today. Today being Thursday, June 4th. Hey, you know, it's Hug Your Cat Day.
2: Aww.
3: Right? Do you have a cat?
2: I don't, but I do enjoy hugging them.
3: Okay, well, time to get a cat. So today, 10 to noon over at the CRC, we got that Bright Beginnings program happening for the little 0 to 6. Go check that out. Tomorrow, we got Trump and West over at the Golden Age Center. That's at 1:30. Bring a couple bucks for coffee. Saturday's the anniversary of D-Day.
2: Oh.
3: Big day.
2: Yeah.
3: And, yeah, the traditional powwow is going to be here at the Sports Palace in the Gordon Buchanan Rec Center on Saturday as well. So go check that out. That is always just an amazing display of the native culture there. It's wonderful to see. So glad that they choose to have that here in town. Sunday, we're going to have crib over at Golden Age Center in town, starting at 1:30. And bring a couple bucks for coffee again, as always. On Monday, 3:30 to 5:30, there's an after-school program happening at the Children's Resource Center. It's for the kids 8 to 12 years old. Go check that out. Tuesday, we got drop-in coffee again. I mean, it's all sorts of coffee all the time. 10 to noon at the Golden Age Center. Then wrapping things up on Wednesday, we got story time for the littles in the morning over at the library from 10 to 11. That's 2 to 5. Mom and Dad, one of you has got to stay there. And then we got the Marigold's Farmer's Market from 12:30 to 5:30. And that's what we got going on this week.

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1: Good morning. I'm Kyle Moore. Residents in Alberta will be issued new ID cards and driver's licenses starting in July, with the design reflecting Alberta's history and identity. Provincial government says the new cards will enhance security features to help protect against fraud, contain license ID numbers and Alberta health care card numbers in one transcript. A sample is on our app. The RCMP's weekly wanted file, police in the area continue to look for Kevin Wyatt Badger. Last known whereabouts was in Gift Lake and is noted for activities in Atikamegw and Wabaska. Police say do not approach, just call 911. Flood mapping studies are continuing to be launched in Alberta with 10 communities over 260 kilometers of information on flood hazards. For $4 million over the next two fiscal years, be vested into new and updating mapping of the jurisdictions, which includes in Drift Pile and Sucker Creek. Alberta government is supporting a two-year pilot project to help workers get certified quicker for high-demand trades. The pilot will target critical high-demand trades such as welding, steam fitting, pipe fitting, instrumentation, and ironworking. About 200 people will be part of the first pilot program. Province says this pilot will use an adaptive learning program, help workers get credentials faster, also meeting trade safety standards. Take a look at your weather. Some showers and thunderstorms happening today. Highs around 20 degrees. A few areas could see some more shower activity on the weekend. Temperatures cooling off to the teens before warming up next week. Lows at night still remaining cool, getting down into the single digits. In sports, a local woman is spearheading an effort to have a senior women's hockey team established in the Peace region. Jose Aiken says she's received interest from players in several different communities, but they're still trying to determine a home arena.
2: We've got interest from people within Grand Prairie, High Prairie, Slave Lake, Manning, and surrounding areas. Something like Valley View seems to be kind of more of the central area for all players, but we know Valley View, with only having one rink, may be more limited. So we do have one person reaching out to a couple different rinks, seeing what options are.
1: Aiken recently played in the Saskatchewan Senior Women's Hockey League. Officials there have been working on getting a similar league established in Alberta. A couple of high-scoring games in the Wheat Belt Baseball League last night. The Manning Mets got a 20-5 victory over the Peace River Stampeders. Taylor Pavlovich was the most productive hitter for the Mets, going 3-for-4 with 4 RBIs. Meanwhile, Grand Prairie got a 13-11 win over Sexsmith. The Brewers now with a league-best 5-1 record. And a bit of a surprise in Game 1 of the NBA Finals. Big second-half comeback at the New York Knicks, a 105-95 win over the San Antonio Spurs. Jalen Brunson led the Knicks in scoring with 30 points. For more of these stories, visit our website and download the app for local news delivered straight to your phone. For Trending 55, I'm Kyle Moore.
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Somber back to Friends here on Kix FM Mornings. Jared hanging out with you as we got the answer to today's Bully Electrical and Controls shocking fact. Leave a comment over on our Facebook page to join in the conversation. But today's question was 1.1 billion what are lost or discarded every year? 1.1 billion, that's a lot of things. And this, of course, is globally. So what are people losing, discarding, or getting rid of 1.1 of? And you guys had some good answers. Like Loretta was saying lighters. Ooh, that's a good one. I feel like maybe lighters have been on the decline, you know, as smoking has gone down a bit. But I wonder if at one point it was, like, really high. I mean, but that's solid because lighters are running out all the time. Norman said keys. That's a lot of keys to go missing. But hey, maybe. You might be right. Ashley said iPhones. That is a solid guess as well because, I mean, they got the built-in obsolescence. You know, people are getting rid of those things. Maybe with a phone plan, maybe that counts too, where you're getting rid of the phone, getting the new one. So I think that's a solid guess. Cheryl said toothbrushes. Yeah, you know you're supposed to change your toothbrush like every, what is it, 3 months? I don't even know. When it just starts looking bad is usually when I get rid of it. I'm like, ugh, yeah, I should change that thing. But yeah, there's actually a timeline. You are supposed to change out your toothbrush. And we also had Sheldon say umbrellas, which, yeah, the answer is umbrellas. 1.1 billion umbrellas are lost or discarded every year. Who knew? Well, I guess you do now. And we got Nelly Furtado right here for you on All Hit Music, Kix FM.

Jared here with you. Kix FM mornings, and technology is ever evolving. Now everyone has artificial intelligence at their fingertips. I mean, yeah, talk to someone like a decade or two ago and you're like, yeah, this is what we can do now. And they're like, that sounds like something out of a sci-fi movie, but it's real. It's happening, and technology is ever evolving. But of course, kids are learning so much all at once. So the fact that now they have to learn all of these things, is it too much? I mean, experts have been saying that, yes, sometimes it is, and it's maybe not the best for development. So, of course, some parents are using parental controls on phones to be able to limit access. Some parents have given their kids phones because there are still useful features like calling, texting, as well as, you know, using the flashlight, alarms, music, and a few other odds and ends. But, you know, scrolling social media for hours, watching videos, and maybe some of those other things, yeah, you don't necessarily need that. So they have kind of locked down on some of those features to give kids only what they need. And they found that that's a good way for them to kind of, you know, dip their toes into it, but still experience, well, childhood. So if you have kids, have you given them a phone with parental controls? Did you just let them have at it? What was your strategy? Let me know on that Modern Painting to Cortex on 624-1061 as we got some more tunes for you here. Kix FM.

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0: Jared here with you, Kicks FM Mornings, and the Junos are coming up. And some Canadian musicians are already planning not to attend, including The Weeknd, Justin Bieber, and Tate McRae, who it is interesting that she has attended some American events, but chose not to attend the Canadian Juno Awards, which has some people talking, especially with what has been going on with her lately. But why are these big Canadian stars not attending the Juno Awards? And the experts are saying that there's a few reasons why it could be. They say some of them could be on tour, others could be in a recording studio, some say that they need the downtime away from everyone, and some say that they've already built that direct connection through fans, through social media, so they don't see a point in attending. Plus, the Junos aren't as big as maybe some other global awards like the Grammys. And to that I say, don't you want to go? Like, if someone said, hey, Jared, you want to go to an award show? I'd say, sure. Like, even if it's someone else's award show, like, I'm not winning anything, but I just get to go. That sounds fun. Maybe I'm just not a big Hollywood star or big musician or something, but I don't know. Getting to go to a big show, I think, just sounds like a good time. But maybe that's just me. I guess maybe everyone else just has different priorities. And maybe the priorities aren't the fans. Who's to say? But how do you feel about all this? Do you like to hear about the Junos? Are you even going to watch the Junos? Let me know on that Modern Painting Decor text line 624-1061.
1: Good morning. I'm Kyle Moore. Alberta government will begin rolling out 3-in-1 identification cards, ultimately replacing the province's long-reviled paper health cards. Starting in July, new driver's licenses and ID cards will include residents' health numbers and citizenship markers. Move, Minister of Service Alberta Red Tape Reduction Dale Nally says, will streamline access to services. Curtis Waltz, Media Relations Manager of the North Lyons School Division, has been recognized for his work. Waltz received the 2026 Special Contribution to Public Education Media Award from the Public School Boards Association of Alberta. He's presented the honor recently in Calgary. The Dixonville Charter School Society has cleared a milestone by signing the lease for the school. Society's marking the occasion with a flag-raising ceremony tomorrow afternoon at 5:30. Alberta Premier Danielle Smith and Quebec Premier Christine Fréchette signaled a warming of relations yesterday, where they highlighted opportunities for deeper economic cooperation and shared approaches to provincial autonomy. Smith said Alberta is closely watching legislative developments in Quebec for ideas on asserting provincial jurisdiction, noting both governments are seeking greater autonomy within Canada. Take a look at your weather. Some showers and thunderstorms happening today with highs around 20 degrees. Fewer areas could see more shower activity on the weekend, with temperatures cooling off to the teens before warming up next week. Lows at night still remaining cool, getting down into the single digits. In sports, the seniors women's hockey team could soon be established in the Peace region. The effort is being led by Jose Aiken, says she's hoping to have the team begin play this fall.
2: The goal for the first year, just to kind of establish things, especially with us being so far north compared to all the other teams, with three being in Edmonton, couple in Calgary, Medicine Hat, Lethbridge, Lloydminster. It would be ideal to get 6 games in on the season.
1: Aiken says she's received interest from players in several communities, including Grand Prairie, High Prairie, Slave Lake, and Manning. A couple of high-scoring games in the Wheat Belt Baseball League last night. The Manning Mets got a 20-5 victory over the Peace River Stampeders. Taylor Pavlovich was the most productive hitter for the Mets, going 3-for-4 with 4 RBIs. Meanwhile, Grand Prairie got a 13-11 win over Sexsmith. The Brewers now with the league-best 5-1 record. And a bit of a surprise in Game 1 to the NBA Finals. Big second-half comeback got the New York Knicks a 105-95 win over the San Antonio Spurs. Jalen Brunson led the Knicks in scoring with 30 points. For more of these stories, visit our website and download the app for local news delivered straight to your phone. For Trending 55, I'm Kyle Moore.
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Jernier with you on Kix FM Mornings, and the future is weird. A new statistic has come out saying almost 50% of young adults in six major economies think AI romantic companionship will improve human happiness through emotional support in the next decade, which is kind of wild. And they say this percentage dropped progressively across older generations to just a quarter of people aged 55 and older. But basically, the younger generation thinks that, yeah, you know, AI romance and even more might be the future, which is kind of scary to think about. But, you know, as someone actively in the dating pool and who has swiped right on everyone they've seen and then just gets met with absolute silence, I guess I see where they're coming from, because dating kind of sucks. But maybe the AI isn't the answer. I don't know if I completely agree with that. I don't know. Do you got any thoughts on this? Let me know over on our Modern Paint Decor text line, 624-1061. Curious to see what other people are thinking, as we got some more tunes for you here. Kix FM.

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1: Hey.
0: Now, Tam, what you talking about today?
1: I want to know the last event you had to bail or cancel on.
0: Oh, okay. Well, mine wasn't, like, willingly. Well, I guess partly. You see, the last thing I remember having to cancel on was a hangout with a friend, because he was like, oh, yeah, we'll go do this thing. Just meet up at this time. It'll be great. And I was like, sounds awesome. The issue is with the work I do here, waking up really early for the morning show, sometimes I'll take like a nap in the middle of the day because I'm like, man, it's just I wake up so early, especially because the plans we made were later in the evening. So I'm like, I'll take a quick nap before we go meet up. It'll be great. The issue was I forgot to set an alarm. And so I slept right through it and ended up missing it. So I guess an accidental bail on the plans. But hey, at least I was well rested. So I guess that's something. Look, it was fine. He wasn't too worried anyway, but he completely understood. What about you?
1: Well, last night I ended up having to bail on a music bingo with some friends. Just ran out of steam and the day went. Ran out of steam way too early in the day. I had nothing left for peopling by the evening.
0: That's rough. Well, how about you? What was the last time you had to bail on a plan? Let us know on that Modern Paint and Decor text line. We got some more music for you, so keep listening here to your favorite station. Can you hear it?

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1: Good morning. I'm Kyle Moore. Residents in Alberta will be issued new ID cards and driver's licenses starting in July, with the design reflecting Alberta's history and identity. Provincial government says the new cards will enhance security features to help protect against fraud, contain license ID numbers and Alberta health care card numbers in one transcript. A sample is on our app. The RCMP's weekly wanted file, police in the area continue to look for Kevin Wyatt Badger. Last known whereabouts was in Gift Lake and is noted for activities in Atikamegw and Wabaska. Police say do not approach, just call 911. Flood mapping studies are continuing to be launched in Alberta with 10 communities over 260 kilometers of information on flood hazards. For $4 million over the next two fiscal years, be vested into new and updating mapping of the jurisdictions, which includes in Drift Pile and Sucker Creek. Alberta government is supporting a two-year pilot project to help workers get certified quicker for high-demand trades. The pilot will target critical high-demand trades such as welding, steam fitting, pipe fitting, instrumentation, and ironworking. About 200 people will be part of the first pilot program. Provinces' pilot will use an adaptive learning program, help workers get credentials faster, also meeting trade safety standards. Take a look at your weather. Some showers and thunderstorms happening today. Highs around 20 degrees. Fewer areas could see some more shower activity on the weekend. Temperatures cooling off to the teens before warming up next week. Lows at night still remaining cool, getting down into the single digits. In sports, a local woman is spearheading an effort to have a senior women's hockey team established in the Peace region. Jose Aiken says she's received interest from players in several different communities, but they're still trying to determine a home arena.
2: We've got interest from people within Grand Prairie, High Prairie, Slave Lake, Manning, and surrounding areas. Something like Valley View seems to be kind of more of the central area for all players, but we know Valley View, with only having one rink, may be more limited. So we do have one person reaching out to a couple different rinks, seeing what options are.
1: Aiken recently played in the Saskatchewan Senior Women's Hockey League. Officials there have been working on getting a similar league established in Alberta. A couple of high-scoring games in the Wheat Belt Baseball League last night. The Manning Mets got a 20-5 victory over the Peace River Stampeders. Taylor Pavlovich was the most productive hitter for the Mets, going 3-for-4 with 4 RBIs. Meanwhile, Grand Prairie got a 13-11 win over Sexsmith. The Brewers now with a league-best 5-1 record. And a bit of a surprise in Game 1 of the NBA Finals. Big second-half comeback at the New York Knicks, a 105-95 win over the San Antonio Spurs. Jalen Brunson led the Knicks in scoring with 30 points. For more of these stories, visit our website and download the app for local news delivered straight to your phone. For Trending 55, I'm Kyle Moore.

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Silhouettes of power lines. 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And once again, thank you to Jandel Twin for this awesome photo here today. 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
1: 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It's Bro the Gorilla here, loud, live, and on location for River Country and Kicks FM.
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Jared here with you at Kix FM Mornings, and I am excited because it is the Fair Building Materials 25th Anniversary Celebration Sale. That, of course, is starting up here today as well as going on tomorrow. We're going to have Burl of the Gorilla down there. You might be hearing from him real soon as he is down there starting, pretty much now, up until about 1 o'clock. So you'll be able to drop on by, sing hi to him, take advantage of the in-store draws, as well as maybe pick up a full lift of lumber, and, of course, meet with the vendors. Food trucks are going to be there at 10 until 3 and save 25% on almost everything store-wide, including Milwaukee Tools, lumber, windows, and more. 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

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Man, some people say that pop already has enough caffeine in it, you know, that you can't drink it before bed because it'll keep you up, but now extra caffeine Pepsi, is that going too far? I think it is for me, but how about you? Let me know on that text line, as we got Damon Bala and Rackety.

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1: Hey, it's Bro League Really here, loud, live, and on location for River Country and Kix FM. Where am I hanging out today? Well, I am at Fair Building Materials here in Peace River for their massive 25th anniversary celebration. I mean, it cannot be overstated how massive this sale is. You get 25% off almost everything store-wide. There are some limited exceptions, of course. There always is. But Milwaukee Tools, lumber, windows. I mean, just walking around that store in there, man, you have quite the selection already. You got the vendors on site here, so you can learn even more about the tools that you're thinking about buying. I mean, they got an expert crew inside this store here that can answer your questions as well. Food truck's going to be on site, JJ's food truck, 10 till 3, free lunch going on. That's a massive thing. But again, this is a massive, the word massive is understated in this case with the 25th anniversary celebration here at Fair Building Materials. Great locally owned family business. Good golly, Miss Molly, this is going to be one heck of a busy day. So get on down here, get your stuff while things are here. And something tells me they may sell out of your favorite tool right quick. It's Barilla the Gorilla here, loud, live, and on location for River Country and Kix FM.

Man, there's some things that would be so cool to happen in your lifetime. Like to become officially knighted, that'd be pretty awesome, right? Well, apparently Idris Elba has now been officially knighted in the United Kingdom. So he is now Sir Idris Elba, which is kind of cool. And the fact that he plays Knuckles the Hedgehog, now I'm going to be thinking about how Knuckles the Hedgehog is a knight next time I see that movie. So kind of cool. But would you ever want to be knighted? Or is there some other life goal you have in mind? Let me know on that Modern Payment Vortex item 64.

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5: 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And again, food trucks getting set up for 10 to 3. 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We're going to have ourselves a great time cranking up some tunes. 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
1: Jared here with you, taking a look at our fantastic community, seeing what's up. Town of Fairview has their summer patio series going on Saturday, 2 till 4 p.m. We also have the town of McLennan having their barbecue event coming up here June 17th. The town of Falaire, as well as the town of Grimshaw, has their splash parks now open for the season. And town of Manning has their seniors week ongoing throughout the week here. Of course, if you want to find out about more great local events, check out our community calendar on the app and website, kix.fm. 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They bring the work to you. If you're a third or fourth year journeyman technician or heavy duty mechanic, let's talk. Mighty Peace Gym, Peace River, it just doesn't feel like a job. It just feels right.

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1: Good morning. I'm Kyle Moore. The Alberta government will begin rolling out 3-in-1 identification cards, ultimately replacing the province's long-reviled paper health cards. Starting in July, new driver's licenses and ID cards will include residents' health numbers and citizenship markers, a move the Minister of Service Alberta Red Tape Reduction, Dale Nally, says will streamline access to services. Curtis Walty, the Media Relations Manager of the Northland School Division, has been recognized for his work. Walty's received the 2026 Special Contribution to Public Education Media Award from the Public School Boards Association of Alberta. He was presented the honor recently in Calgary. The Dixonville Charter School Society has cleared a milestone by signing the lease for the school. The society will mark the occasion with a flag-raising ceremony tomorrow afternoon at 5:30. Alberta Premier Danielle Smith and Quebec Premier Christine Fréchette signaled a warming of relations yesterday when they highlighted opportunities for deeper economic cooperation and shared approaches to provincial autonomy. Smith said Alberta is closely watching legislative developments in Quebec for ideas on asserting provincial jurisdiction, noting both governments are seeking greater autonomy within Canada. Take a look at your weather. Some showers and thunderstorms happening today with highs around 20 degrees. A few areas could see some more shower activity on the weekend. Temperatures cooling off to the teens before warming up next week. Lows tonight still remaining cool, getting down into the single digits. In sports, a senior women's hockey team could soon be established in the Peace region. Effort is being led by Jose Aitken, says she's hoping to have the team begin play this fall.
2: The goal for the first year, just to kind of establish things, especially with us being so far north compared to all the other teams, with three being in Edmonton, couple

0: in Calgary, Medicine Hat, Lethbridge, Lloydminster. It would be ideal to get 6 games in on the season.
1: Aiken says he's received firm interest from players in several communities, including Grand Prairie, High Prairie, Slave Lake, and Manning. In the NHL tonight is game 2 of the Stanley Cup Final. Aiken's Golden Knights put the 1-0 series lead after the winning game 1 on Tuesday. Tonight's game is in Carolina. The series shifts to Vegas for game 3 on Saturday. And tonight's the third of the regular season in the CFL. The Hamilton Tiger Cats are at home against the Montreal Alouettes. Last season saw Hamilton finish first in the East Division, but lost at the playoffs against the Alouettes in the East Final. For more on these stories, visit our website and download the app for local news delivered straight to your phone. For Trending 55, I'm Kyle Moore.
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Because tomorrow morning, we're going to pick one of those names that have been entered in and announce it on air during 8 o'clock. And if that person calls in, they'll win $50 of two Peace Country Co-op Gas Bar and East Hill Card Lock. Now, if they don't call in, we'll be adding that $50 back into the pot for next week. So, you know, there's a silver lining for all of you whose name isn't called. 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
1: 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I'm hanging out here at Fair Building Materials. They have their massive, and massive is an understatement, 25th anniversary celebration. That's right, we are celebrating a family-owned local business, 25th anniversary. 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We got a door vendor. We got siding vendors. We got everything here, and you have the opportunity to win a massive lift of lumber. That is a massive, massive prize. It's all set up. They got a new building here set up. The vendors are inside in the shade. They got the picnic tables so you can eat the free food from JJ's food truck. That's right. It's going to be good. You'll be out of the sun. And again, the weather is beautiful. So come on down here and hang out. It is Brody Gorilla here, loud, live, and on location for River Country and Kix FM.

you seen that the Peace River is going to be featured on TV? Yeah, in an upcoming episode of 72 Hours to Survive, a nationally broadcast wilderness survival television series. Now, if you haven't checked out the full article, this is posted up on our app and website done by our news team there. It is kind of interesting, and they are going to start filming this thing July 24th to the 26th. So I'm kind of excited for when this finally airs on TV. I'm definitely going to have to be checking it out, but will you? Have you ever been on TV? I remember years back, of course, after the fires, Slave Lake was featured on the news. And of course, different parts of our province have always been featured, like, of course, the Rockies and whatnot. But have you ever managed to squeeze on there? Let me know on our Modern Paint and Decor text line 624-1061.

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Jared here with you, Kix FM Mornings. And do you think there's anything iconic about you? Maybe it's something you wear. Maybe it's something that's part of your look. Well, for some, it's their hair. And, especially for Donald Trump. You see, this rare albino buffalo has becoming an online sensation because it has a unique blonde tuft of hair that kind of looks like Donald Trump's hair. And so a lot of people have been going down to the zoo to see this buffalo that has hairs that surprisingly just looks like his. I don't know. Would you go check it out? And what do you think is iconic about your look? Let me know on that Modern Painting Decor text line.

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1: Hey, it's Brillo the Gorilla here, loud, live, and on location from Fair Building Materials for their massive 25th anniversary celebration. I'm walking around in here. I am seeing so much red. Milwaukee red. I have not seen this much red since Kyle Moore after a Flames loss again. I'm telling you, man, there is lots and lots of stuff. And guess what? 25% off almost everything store-wide. So if you're looking to do some renovations, do some home improvement this summer while the weather is nice, man, I am seeing so many different tools. Man, whether it's for outdoors, indoors, they got it. Screwdrivers, they got impacts, nice impact kits. They got some leaf blowers, they got lawnmowers, saws, all the nice little attachments as well. Man, oh man, so many great things in here. And again, 25% off store-wide. There are limited exclusions, but for the most part, man, I'm telling you, so many great products. I mean, I may have to walk out of here. My credit card bill is going to suck, but I may have to walk out of here with some stuff here. It's amazing right here at Fair Building Materials for the 25th massive anniversary celebration. Brillo the Gorilla here, live on location for River Country and Kicks FM.

Jared here with you. 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Oh, man, Friday's looking so good. But as for today, we, of course, have lots of great stuff on our socials, like our daily pick. Go check it out. We also have Bully Electrical and Control's Shocking Facts. 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And most importantly, I wish you the very best as you get out there and have some fun, because life is amazing. Here's Vance Joy with Riptide right here on Kicks FM.

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4: 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Oh, they got their massive 25th anniversary celebration going on. The food truck is serving up the food. Man, the vendors, they are set up on in there. And again, we got the largest Milwaukee Red Zone in northern Alberta. Yeah, so all the things to check out. I mean, I just saw somebody go, man, I was just in there looking around again. I may have to buy some more stuff, man. I'm just thinking about all the yard work I'm going to be doing. Man, I may have to buy a chainsaw. And I'm thinking they're going, yes, chainsaw. Man, get rid of those unwanted branches. You got that tree that's just a bit of a hazard. Something like that, man, chainsaw. The way to go. I mean, heck, I've seen Dean Brody play a chainsaw on stage. Granted, there was no chain and there was no risk of injury, I don't believe. I don't think it was going to go rogue, but I've seen it happen, folks. Come on down here to Fair Building Materials today and tomorrow. They got this big 25th anniversary celebration sale going on. And I mean, hey, I'd come down today, especially considering the massive savings, 25% off store-wide, limited exceptions. I'm telling you, it may sell out those products. So come on down here and shop the sale and have a good time and celebrate 25 years of Fair Building Material right here in Peace River.
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1: Good morning. I'm Kyle Moore. The Alberta government will begin rolling out 3-in-1 identification cards, ultimately they're replacing the province's long-reviled paper health cards. Starting in July, new driver's licenses and ID cards will include residents' health numbers and citizenship markers, a move the Minister of Service Alberta Red Tape Reduction, Dale Nally, says will streamline access to services. Curtis Walty, the Media Relations Manager of the Northland School Division, has been recognized for his work. Walty's received the 2026 Special Contribution to Public Education Media Award from the Public School Boards Association of Alberta. He's presented the honor recently in Calgary. The Dixonville Charter School Society has cleared a milestone by signing the lease for the school. The society will mark the occasion with a flag-raising ceremony tomorrow afternoon at 5:30. Alberta Premier Danielle Smith and Quebec Premier Christine Fréchette signaled a warming of relations yesterday when they highlighted opportunities for deeper economic cooperation and shared approaches to provincial autonomy. Smith said Alberta is closely watching legislative developments in Quebec for ideas on asserting provincial jurisdiction, noting both governments are seeking greater autonomy within Canada. Take a look at your weather. Some showers and thunderstorms happening today with highs around 20 degrees. A few areas could see some more shower activity on the weekend. Temperatures cooling off to the teens before warming up next week. Lows tonight still remaining cool, getting down into the single digits. In sports, a senior women's hockey team could soon be established in the Peace region. Effort is being led by Jose Aitken, says she's hoping to have the team begin play this fall.
2: The goal for the first year, just to kind of establish things, especially with us being so far north compared to all the other teams, with three being in Edmonton, a couple in Calgary, Medicine Hat, Lethbridge, Lloydminster. It would be ideal to get 6 games in on the season.

0: Aiken says it's received from interest from players in several communities, including Grand Prairie, High Prairie, Slave Lake, and Manning. In the NHL tonight is game two of the Stanley Cup Final. Vegas Golden Knights with the 1-0 series lead after the winning game one on Tuesday. Tonight's game is in Carolina. The series shifts to Vegas for game three on Saturday. And tonight's the third of the regular season in the CFL. The Hamilton Tiger Cats are at home against the Montreal Alouettes. Last season saw Hamilton finish first in the East Division, but lost at the playoffs against the Alouettes in the East Final. For more on these stories, visit our website and download the app for local news delivered straight to your phone. 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
1: 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So many great things. So many great vendors inside. Man, they just got a nice big truck that just rolled in full of stock here to help you guys out. Oh, yeah, and the food truck's here, too. So come on down here, get some grub, shop the sale, come on by, say hi. Oh, we are having ourselves a grand old time here at Fair Building Materials today. And just a bit of a heads up, if you're coming on lunch to raid the food truck, there is a bit of construction on the main turn-in. There still is a lane, last I knew, that you can come on in through there. If not, you might have to turn in a little earlier and take a bit of one of those back roads and get here. It's all good. We're hanging out. It's a lot of fun. Fair Building Materials for their big 25th anniversary celebration events. 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

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Hey, it's Tadai Tam with the Midday Show here. Sometimes plans change, and that is just life. So what is the last event you had to bail or cancel on? Last night, I had to call it quits on a music bingo event with some friends. I ran out of oomph way earlier in the day than I anticipated. Had nothing left in the tank to really do anything. It just wasn't going to work out. Thankfully, everybody was chill about it, which was nice, but dang, it always sucks to kind of have to cancel on events, doesn't it?

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4: 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Because, yes, I think you know exactly why we're hanging out here. They are celebrating 25 years, and they're having themselves a massive 25th anniversary celebration today and tomorrow. So if you can't make it down here today, don't worry. You can get on down here tomorrow. 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Pretty much everything store-wide. There are some limited exceptions. So you can get that lumber you need for your fence or whatever home project you got going on. You can get those tools you need. Massive Milwaukee red zone. I walked in there, I'm like, I don't think I've seen this much red ever. And I'm a Washington Capitals fan, so I've seen a sold out stadium of red jerseys, but whoo, there's a lot of Milwaukee red in that red zone for you to be shopping. There are tools I didn't know existed. I have no idea why or what use I really have for myself to have a chainsaw, but I kind of want to buy a chainsaw. I kind of want to buy a weed whacker, but my credit card's telling me not to do that, but I may have to overrule it on that one. But come on down here, shop this amazing sale they got going on here. The food truck, JJ's food truck, is here on site till 3 o'clock. Oh man, there are so many vendors you can meet and talk with, learn about all these Milwaukee tools. They got the Milwaukee vendor in there as well. They got some coffee, there's some donuts as well. We're having a blast down here at Fair Building Materials for their massive 25th anniversary celebration. Bro, the grill here, loud, live, and on location for River Country and Kix FM.
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1: 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Food is tasting good. I know the clouds are getting a little heavier here, looking a little more overcast, but don't worry. 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We got a nice new shed building here. Vendors are in there. There's a nice little covering there. 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I've seen people come back twice, maybe even three times. 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

Alanis Morissette on the Kix FM No Repeat Workday. Well, temperatures are already in the mid-teens this morning, but might drop with a bit of rain. That's right. This morning has looked pretty nice, but those looks might be deceiving. We're said to get rain throughout our region this afternoon and into this evening, maybe even with some thunderstorms. Tomorrow, clearing up with a mix of sun and cloud. And our roads, although a little bit wet, seem to be pretty clear heading into this afternoon, heading into this weekend, really. So if you got plans to take advantage of the rain or even the sunshine this weekend, think on. 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
3: 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They got their 25th anniversary celebration going on, massive sales event. We got Caden here from Milwaukee. What brings Milwaukee down here today?
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3: Awesome. And so what is it like coming in here and seeing inside Fair Building Materials? Because I've been told it's the largest red zone in northern Alberta. There's so many tools I've never even heard of before. So what's it like as somebody from Milwaukee seeing this much red?
4: It's awesome. Yeah, I don't get a chance to come down here too often. So maybe once a year I get to see what they do. And every time I come down, I'm blown away with how much more they have up. So it's interesting.
3: Awesome. Well, thanks for talking with us here. We're loud, live, and on location from Fair Building Materials in Peace River for the 25th celebration event. 25 years of a locally family-owned company. You cannot beat that.
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1: Good afternoon, I'm Keith Opper. The Alberta government's beginning to roll out 3-in-1 identification cards, ultimately replacing the province's long-veiled paper health cards. Starting in July, new driver's licenses and ID cards will include residents' health numbers and citizenship markers, a move Minister of Service Alberta and Red Tape Reduction Dale Nally says will streamline access to services. For the RCMP's weekly wanted file, police in the area continue to look for Kevin Wyatt Badger. His last known whereabouts was at Gift Lake and is noted for activities in Atikameg and Wabaska. Curtis Walty, the media relations manager of the Northland School Division, has been recognized for his work. Walty has received his 2026 Special Contribution to Public Education Media Award from the Public School Boards Association of Alberta. He was presented the honor in Calgary. Flood mapping studies are continuing to be launched in Alberta with 10 communities and over 260 kilometers of information on flood hazards. Over $4 million over the next two fiscal years will be invested into new or updated mapping into jurisdictions, including Driftpile and Sucker Creek. The Dixonville Charter School Society has cleared a milestone by signing a lease to the school. The society is marking the occasion with a flag-raising ceremony tomorrow afternoon at 5:30.

0: Showers and possible storms are forecasted for this afternoon with highs around 20 in the northwest. The showers will continue into tonight and the weekend with lows tonight remaining a little cool in the single numbers. Highs during the weekend are in the teens before warming up a little next week. Pramp Air Quality Report at the Grimshaw Station. The air quality index is currently 2, which is low risk. Data supplied by the Peace River Area Monitoring Program. More information is at prampairshed.ca. In sports, a local woman is spearheading an effort to have a senior women's hockey team established in the Peace region. Jose Aiken says she's received interest from players in several different communities, but they're still trying to determine a home arena.
1: We've got interest from people within Grand Prairie, High Prairie, Slave Lake, Manning, and surrounding areas. Something like Valley View seems to be kind of more of the central area for all players, but we know Valley View, with only having one rink, may be more limited. So we do have one person reaching out to a couple different rinks, seeing what options are.
0: Aiken recently played in the Saskatchewan Senior Women's Hockey League, and officials say they've been working on getting a similar league established in Alberta. National Hockey League playoffs tonight. Game 2 of the Cup Final has Vegas and Carolina, with the Golden Knights taking the opening game. Opening night of the CFL happens tonight with Montreal and Hamilton. And the Toronto Blue Jays finish off their series in Atlanta tonight, going with a bullpen day. Mason Fluharty starts for the Jays against Chris Sale. For more of these stories, you can visit our website, download the app for local news delivered straight to your phone. For Trending 55, I'm Keith Hopper.
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5: 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Paddle the Peace happens on August the 15th. 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
5: 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If you have events like added to the farm calendar, contact the Trending 55 news team.
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Now, sometimes it's great to see two things combined into one. Pocket knife and bottle opener, Swiss Army knife, great, great combo right there. But there's definitely a lot of talk around this particular combination by our province. The province of Alberta has announced that it will be rolling out new driver's licenses and ID cards that combine personal health numbers, driver's license, and Canadian citizenship potentially into one card. Now, maybe it's just me, but I'm definitely going to be a bit paranoid about misplacing this with a lot of pieces of identification potentially being on one singular card. It's a lot to lose, you know? The rollout for these new license and ID cards will be starting in July. You can get more info on this story on our app and website.

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1: All right, bro, the Gorilla here, loud, live, and on location from Fair Building Materials. They're massive, and I do mean massive, 25th anniversary celebration. I'm here with Gary of All Weather at Home. How's everything going today?
2: It's great, yeah, great to see everybody out and supporting Fair and this wonderful new building we get to enjoy.
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1: Nice. 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
1: Awesome. 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
2: 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Oh, wow. And our company has been in Edmonton for 48 years. So
1: nice. Well, thank you so much for taking the time to chat today. And well, amazing products, and I'm sure you can get 25% off these amazing products right now with the Fair 25th anniversary celebration they got going on today and tomorrow. It's Bro the Gorilla here, loud, live, and on location for River Country and Kicks FM.

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So what are you waiting for?

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4: All right, bro, the Gorilla here, loud, live, and on location from Fair Building Materials. They're celebrating their 25th anniversary. We're talking to the man himself. How have you liked the turnout for today's big celebration?
5: It's been overwhelming. It's just the last couple hours steady. It's lineups. We really appreciate everybody coming out for this and helping us to celebrate our 25th anniversary.
4: So what has it been like 25 years in business, being a local family-owned place? I mean, sometimes it's a little hard being those against the big boys, and you're not just surviving, you're thriving.
5: Yes, it's really 25 years have flown by really quickly. 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
4: Yeah, one of the things I was told about you guys is you guys are actual builders. So you're not just talking to some clerk who's just reading off a sheet. 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
5: That's right. Two of my sons are journeyman carpenters, so they were in business for like 15 years, building houses, rentals, whatever. And my other son, Andrew's here. He's been with me for over 20 years. I've been doing this industry for 47 years. So we know things, yeah.
4: Awesome. Well, continued success to you guys. Thank you so much for putting on this amazing event. I know people are enjoying the massive sale. They're enjoying the food. They're enjoying getting to meet the vendors out there. So best of luck for the next 25 years of Fair Building Materials right here in Peace River.
5: Okay, great. Thanks for being here.
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1: Good afternoon, I'm Keith Hopper. The Alberta government is beginning to roll out 3-in-1 identification cards, ultimately replacing the province's paper health cards. Starting in July, the new driver's licenses and ID cards will include residents' health numbers and citizen markers. From the RCMP's weekly wanted file, police in the area are looking for Kevin Wyatt Badger. His last known whereabouts was in Gift Lake. He's noted for activities in Atikamekw and Wabasca. Curtis Walty, the media relations manager of the Northland School Division, has been recognized by receiving the 2026 Special Contribution to Public Education Media Award from the Public School Boards Association of Alberta. Flood mapping studies are continuing to be launched in Alberta. 10 communities and over 260 kilometers of information on flood hazards has been revealed. Over $4 million over the next two fiscal years will be invested into new and updated mapping, which includes in Driftpile and Sucker Creek. The Dixonville Charter School Society has been clearing a milestone by signing a lease for the school. The society is marking the occasion with a flag-raising ceremony tomorrow afternoon at 5:30. Showers and possible storms are forecasted this afternoon in the northwest with highs around 20. Showers could continue into tonight and the weekend with lows tonight remaining a little cool in single numbers. In sports, a senior women's hockey team could soon be established in the Peace region. The efforts being led by Jose Aiken, who says she's hoping to have a team beginning play this fall.
2: The goal for the first year, just to kind of establish things, especially with us being so far north compared to all the other teams, with three being in Edmonton, couple in Calgary, Medicine Hat, Lethbridge, Lloydminster. It would be ideal to get 6 games in on the season.
1: Aiken says she's received interest from players in several communities, including Grand Prairie, High Prairie, Slave Lake, and Manning. Game 2 of the Stanley Cup Final goes tonight with Vegas in Carolina. Montreal's in Hamilton to open the 2026 CFL season, and the Toronto Blue Jays finish off this series in Atlanta tonight. For more on these stories, you can visit our website and download the app for local news delivered straight to your phone. For Trending 55, I'm Keith Hopper.

Neon Lights on Kicks FM. Hey, Tadai Tam back with today's colorful convo. Been talking about the last event you had to bail on. And was chatting with Jared Gomes on the morning show about this. And he says, last thing he remembers having to cancel on was meeting up with a friend. Now, because of working those early morning shows, he usually takes a little bit of a nap in the afternoon. Just catch up, still able to kind of enjoy the evening, but totally forgot to set an alarm and ended up sleeping right through the time he was supposed to be meeting up with that friend. So accidental bail, still a bail though. Thankfully, Jared's friend wasn't too worried about it. It all kind of worked out in the end. But was the last time you bailed on a friend or an activity accidental or something you were able to kind of call out for a rain check on?

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Hey, Tadai Tam with you for just a few more minutes. That's right, I am just about to head out for this afternoon, leaving you, of course, with the wonderful Chris Myers to keep you company on your drive home and beyond. 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I hope that you have a safe, warm, and wonderful rest of your evening.

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0: Good afternoon. I'm Keith Hopper. The Alberta government is beginning to roll out 3-in-1 identification cards, ultimately replacing the province's paper health cards. Starting in July, the new driver's licenses and ID cards will include residents' health numbers and citizen markers. From the RCMP's weekly wanted file, police in the area are looking for Kevin Wyatt Badger. His last known whereabouts was in Gift Lake. He's noted for activities in Atikamekw and Wabasca. Curtis Walty, the media relations manager of the Northland School Division, has been recognized by receiving the 2026 Special Contribution to Public Education Media Award from the Public School Boards Association of Alberta. Flood mapping studies are continuing to be launched in Alberta. 10 communities and over 260 kilometers of information on flood hazards has been revealed. Over $4 million over the next two fiscal years will be invested into new and updated mapping, which includes in Driftpile and Sucker Creek. The Dixonville Charter School Society has been clearing a milestone by signing a lease for the school. The society is marking the occasion with a flag-raising ceremony tomorrow afternoon at 5:30. Showers and possible storms are forecasted this afternoon in the northwest with highs around 20. Showers could continue into tonight and the weekend with lows tonight remaining a little cool in single numbers. In sports, a senior women's hockey team could soon be established in the Peace region. The efforts being led by Jose Aiken, who says she's hoping to have a team beginning play this fall.
1: The goal for the first year, just to kind of establish things, especially with us being so far north compared to all the other teams, with three being in Edmonton, couple in Calgary, Medicine Hat, Lethbridge, Lloydminster. It would be ideal to get six games in on the season.
0: Aiken says she's received interest from players in several communities, including Grand Prairie, High Prairie, Slave Lake, and Manning. Game two of the Stanley Cup Final goes tonight with Vegas in Carolina. Montreal's in Hamilton to open the 2026 CFL season, and the Toronto Blue Jays finish off this series in Atlanta tonight. For more on these stories, you can visit our website and download the app for local news delivered straight to your phone. 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

Aerosmith and Deuces Are Wild on the Kix FM No Repeat Workday. It's Chris Myers. Big thanks to Fair Building Materials. They have their big 25th anniversary celebration going on. Started today. There was a barbecue. The rain held off. It was packed. Busy for very good reasons, and so much so that they're doing it all again tomorrow. We're going to be there in the Go Auto Summer Events Cruiser from 11 to 2. The latest from Charlotte Cardin on Kix FM.

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Not a lot of sunshine expected over the next couple of days, so the mosquitoes are going to stick around. And I've been researching hacks because I spend most of my time outdoors on my deck, and they were just obnoxious last night. So one of the hacks I like, you get a big box fan, and you point it away from you because mosquitoes, they're just not strong enough to fly in that wind. It also, I guess, takes your scent away from the area. Going to give that a shot tonight.

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FM, no repeat work day. We're going to go nonstop for a half hour with your flashback free flow. And there's just so much there. I mean, do you like 90s R&B tracks? Well, we got Montel Jordan on the way. We got Bon Jovi, if you like the hair rock. Even some Hall & Oates and Green Day. Going to be a fun show today. Here's Natasha Bedingfield.

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1: Good afternoon, I'm Keith Hopper. The Alberta government is beginning to roll out 3-in-1 identification cards, ultimately replacing the province's paper health cards. Starting in July, new driver's licenses and ID cards will include residents' health numbers and citizenship markers. RCMP's weekly wanted file has police in the area looking for Kevin Wyatt Badger. His last known whereabouts was in Gift Lake, but is noted for activities in Etikamegh and Wabasca. Curtis Walty, the media relations manager of the Northland School Division, has been recognized by receiving the 2026 Special Contribution to Public Education Media Award from the Public School Boards Association of Alberta. Flood mapping studies are continuing to be launched in Alberta. Over $4 million over the next two fiscal years will be invested into new and updated mapping into jurisdictions that include Driftpile and Sucker Creek. The Dixonville Charter School Society has cleared a milestone by signing the lease for the school. They mark the occasion with a flag-raising ceremony tomorrow afternoon at 5:30. Showers and possible storms will end this evening, then clear off overnight with lows just above 5 degrees. Highs during the weekend are in the teens under a mixed bag of weather before warming up a little next week. In sports, a local woman is spearheading an effort to have a senior women's hockey team established in the Peace region. Jose Aiken says she's received interest from players in several different communities, but they're still looking to try and determine a home arena.
2: We've got interest from people within Grand Prairie, High Prairie, Slave Lake, Manning, and surrounding areas. Something like Valley View seems to be kind of more of the central area for all players, but we know Valley View, with only having one rink, may be more limited. So we do have one person reaching out to a couple different rinks, seeing what options are.
1: Aiken recently played in the Saskatchewan Senior Women's Hockey League, and officials there have been working on getting a similar league established in Alberta. Game 2 of the Stanley Cup Final goes tonight with Vegas and Carolina. Montreal's in Hamilton in the opening night of the CFL season, and the Toronto Blue Jays finish off their series in Atlanta tonight. For more on these stories, you can visit our website and download the app for local news delivered straight to your phone. For Trending 55, I'm Keith Hopper.
0: We're going

0: Kicks FM. When was the last time you heard Edie Burkell? Remember her? That's such a fun song, What I Am. It's Chris Myers with you. Hey, I saw $1.69 downtown Peace River for gas. Okay, all right. Getting better. And tomorrow, another Pumping Up Free Fuel Friday with Peace Country Co-op. 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

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Green Day on the Flashback Free Flow from Kix FM. It's going to be a lot of rain in the next couple of days, so those mosquitoes are not going anywhere. You know, we can get all the rain. It can rain every day as long as it stops before River Days. Coming up June 19th weekend, going to be a whole lot of fun. It's Robert Palmer.

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Thanks for the memories on the No Repeat Workday. Chris Myers, and one of my favorite Fall Out Boy songs has to be Dance Dance. Just never gets old for me. And coming up tomorrow on the Kix tape, myself and Chris Black, we are going to play a lot of songs about dancing. And then we're going to play songs that are dances. So, yeah, you might hear the Macarena. Okay, all right. But there's going to be so much other cool stuff in there. Tune in tomorrow, 7 o'clock, for the Kix tape right here.

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I saw gas is a little bit cheaper, like $1.69. Okay, in the right direction. Freeze even better, right? Pumping up Free Fuel Fridays with Peace Country Co-op. Jared Gomes going to be calling a name just after 8 o'clock tomorrow morning. Could be yours. 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
1: Good afternoon, I'm Keith Opper. The Alberta government is beginning to roll out 3-in-1 identification cards, ultimately replacing the province's paper health cards. Starting in July, new driver's licenses and ID cards will include residents' health numbers and citizenship markers. RCMP's weekly wanted file has police in the area looking for Kevin Wyatt Badger. His last known whereabouts was in Gift Lake, but is noted for activities in Etikamig and Wabasca. Curtis Walty, the media relations manager of the Northland School Division, has been recognized by receiving the 2026 Special Contribution to Public Education Media Award from the Public School Boards Association of Alberta. Flood mapping studies are continuing to be launched in Alberta. Over $4 million over the next two fiscal years will be invested into new and updated mapping into jurisdictions that include Driftpile and Sucker Creek. The Dixonville Charter School Society has cleared a milestone by signing the lease for the school. They mark the occasion with a flag-raising ceremony tomorrow afternoon at 5:30. Showers and possible storms will end this evening, then clear off overnight with lows just above 5 degrees. Highs during the weekend are in the teens under a mixed bag of weather before warming up a little next week. In sports, a local woman is spearheading an effort to have a senior women's hockey team established in the Peace region. Jose Aiken says she's received interest from players in several different communities, but they're still looking to try and determine a home arena.
2: We've got interest from people within Grand Prairie, High Prairie, Slave Lake, Manning, and surrounding areas. Something like Valley View seems to be kind of more of the central area for all players, but we know Valley View, with only having one rink, may be more limited. So we do have one person reaching out to a couple different rinks, seeing what options are.
1: Aiken recently played in the Saskatchewan Senior Women's Hockey League, and officials there have been working on getting a similar league established in Alberta. Game 2 of the Stanley Cup Final goes tonight with Vegas and Carolina. Montreal's in Hamilton in the opening night of the CFL season, and the Toronto Blue Jays finish off their series in Atlanta tonight. For more on these stories, you can visit our website and download the app for local news delivered straight to your phone. For Trending 55, I'm Keith Hopper. All

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He was born in a little town you might have heard of, Peace River, Alberta. Moved away to BC, and wow, he's on so many festivals now around the world. His music's being added to big American radio stations. Way to go, Cameron Wickcomb. Maroon 5 is on your no repeat workday.

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Kix FM, Def Leppard, Pour Some Sugar on May. Just like it's going to be May with NSYNC. It's Chris Myers. Going to see a little bit of rain. Yep, all that stuff we should have had in May happening now. And we're supposed to be warm and dry for most of June.

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Salvation with the Stromellas on Kix FM, your no repeat workday. Hey, tomorrow, the Go Auto Summer Events crews are going to be headed to Fair Building Materials. We were there earlier for their 25th celebration, and they got so many amazing deals on their Milwaukee tools. And that barbecue is going to be back as well. So hope to see you out there tomorrow. Billy Idol, love this one. Crank it up. Dancing with myself. Kix FM.

0: for health cards. Starting in July, new driver's license and ID cards will include residents' health numbers and citizenship markers, a move Minister of Service Alberta and Red Tape Reduction Dale Nally says will streamline access to services. From the RCMP's Weekly Wanted File, police in the area are continuing to look for Kevin Wyatt Badger. His last known whereabouts was in Gift Lake and is noted for activities in Etikamekw and Wabaska. Police say to not approach, just call 911. Curtis Walty, the media relations manager of the Northland School Division, has been recognized for his work. Walty has received the 2026 Special Contribution to Public Education Media Award for the Public School Boards Association of Alberta. He was presented the honor recently in Calgary. Flood mapping studies are continuing to be launched in Alberta with 10 communities and over 260 kilometers of information on flood hazards. Over $4 million over the next two fiscal years will be invested into new and updated mapping in the jurisdictions, which include the Driftpile Cree Nation and the Sucker Creek First Nation. The Alberta government is supporting a two-year pilot project to help workers get certified quicker for high-demand trades like welding, steam fitter pipe fitting, instrumentation, and ironworking. The province says this pilot will use an adaptive learning program to help workers get credentials faster while also meeting trade safety standards. Alberta Premier Danielle Smith and Quebec Premier Christine Frechette signaled a warming of relations yesterday where they highlighted opportunities for deeper economic cooperation and shared approaches to provincial autonomy. Smith says Alberta is closely watching legislative developments in Quebec for ideas on asserting provincial jurisdiction, noting both governments are seeking greater autonomy within Canada. Showers with the possible storm will end this evening, then clear off overnight with lows being just above 5 degrees. Highs during the weekend are in the teens under a mixed bag of weather before warming up a little next week. In sports, a senior women's hockey team could soon be established in the Peace region. The effort is being led by Jose Aiken, who says she's hoping to have the team begin play this fall.
1: The goal for the first year, just to kind of establish things, especially with us being so far north compared to all the other teams, with three being in Edmonton, couple in Calgary, Medicine Hat, Lethbridge, Lloydminster. It would be ideal to get six games in on the season.
0: Aiken says she's received interest from players in several communities, including Grand Prairie, High Prairie, Slave Lake, and Manning. For more on these stories, you can visit our website and download the app for local news delivered straight to your phone. For Trending 55, I'm Keith Hopper.
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5: 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Paddle the Peace happens on August the 15th. 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

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Magic on the Kix FM drive. So gonna be lots of rain over the next several days, and this extended forecast said June was gonna be hot and dry. Okay, all right, we need the rain though.

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It's Thursday. 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